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1: Miss the Saturday dance. 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

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Summer's gone, winter's here. Love makes the changes. 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Giving time, taking time.

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How crystal clear it seems. You must believe in spring. You must believe in love and trust is on its way. Just as the sleeping rose awaits the kiss of

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You must believe in spring.

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You must believe in spring.

younger, I get ideas. Yes, I get ideas. 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